Good morning, everybody. Sabah al-khir. Ana ismi Habiba. My name is Habiba, and I'll be your host for the praise hour this morning on Passion Radio, joined with Selavi. It is a blessing to be here. It is Friday. I hope you're excited for the weekend to just be able to rest in the Lord's grace, love, and mercy, and to just rewind for a little bit and reset for the week that is to come. We have listened together to Do Not Worship You by Mercy Me, and now we will listen together to Hymn of What Is the Most Beautiful by Osri Dubora Youth Team.

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We have listened together to I See Grace by Micah Tyler. And for the good news verse of the day today, friends, it comes from 1 John 1, verse 7. And it says, "But if we walk in the light as he is in the light, we have fellowship with one another. And the blood of Jesus, his son, cleanses us from all sin." بالعربي هي من يوحنا الأولى 1 عدد 7 وبتقول ولكن إن سلكنا في النور كما هو في النور فلنا شركة بعضنا مع بعض ودم يسوع المسيح ابنه يطهرنا من كل خطية. And I love that verse so much because it reminds us that if we're living in the light as God is in the light, we have fellowship with each other, and the blood of Jesus, his son, will wash us and cleanse us from all sin, and it purifies us from all sin. And now we will listen together to Heaven on My Mind by Toby Mac and Forrest Frank.

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We have listened together to Farahi Bizid by Better Life. And for ministry time today, I'd love to read with you from Revelation 21, verses 1 to verse 8. And it says, "Then I saw a new heaven and a new earth, for the first heaven and the first earth had passed away, and the sea was no more. And I saw the holy city, New Jerusalem, coming down out of heaven from God, prepared as a bride adorned for her husband. And I heard a loud voice from the throne saying, Behold, the dwelling place of God is with man. He will dwell with them, and they will be his people, and God himself will be with them as their God. He will wipe away every tear from their eyes, and death shall be no more. Neither shall there be mourning, nor crying, nor pain any more, for the former things have passed away. And he who was seated on the throne said, Behold, I am making all things new. Also he said, Write this down, for these words are trustworthy and true. And he said to me, It is done. I am the Alpha and the Omega, the beginning and the end. To the thirsty I will give from the spring of life, from the spring of the water of life without payment. The one who conquers will have his heritage, and I will be his God, and he will be my son. But as for the cowardly, the faithless, the detestable, as for murderers, the sexually immoral, sorcerers, idolaters, and all liars, their portion will be in the lake that burns with fire and sulfur, which is the second death." And I love this passage so much from Revelation. It talks about the new heavens and the new earth coming down as a bride adorned for her husband. And John talks about how he heard a loud voice from the throne saying, Behold, the dwelling place of God is with man. And talks about how God will dwell with us, and he will dwell with them, and they will be his people, and he will be our God. And says that he will wipe away every tear from their eyes, and there will be no more death, no more pain, no more mourning, no more crying, nothing, for the former things have passed away. And he who is seated on the throne said, I am making all things new. He is the Alpha and the Omega. He is the beginning and the end. I hope this is encouraging to you, that one day we will reunite with the Father. We will reunite. We will look Jesus eye to eye, and we will stand in awe of who he is. We will worship him for all of eternity. What a day that will be. And now we will listen together, You Keep Hope Alive by Mendisa.

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1: Sometimes.

We have listened together to Lift Me Up by Blessing Ofer. And friends, as the hour is coming to an end, Philippians 2 verse 4 says, let each of you look not only to his own interests, but also to the interests of others. I hope this is encouraging to you this morning. We will now listen together to Magnify by We Are Messengers. I hope you have a restful weekend and just a good rest of your day. This was Habiba, and remember, you are very, very loved.

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Hey!

Good morning. A few minutes after 8 o'clock, it's the day brightener with Farid Ayoub, and he is on vacation, so I'm filling in. Zach Williams and Ben Fuller, by the way, wait for me. So, yeah, Farid and Annette, his wife, they're in Connecticut. I guess they're in search for pure maple syrup. They should be able to find it. Plus, they're hanging out with their grandkids, too. It's probably more the grandkids than is the maple syrup, but... Boy, Farid, if you're listening in Connecticut, bring the homeboy home some pure maple syrup. I love maple syrup. Here's Brandon Lake on our Friday. 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

What a beautiful day in the Four Corners. John Reddick and holding on. Praise God. Okay, got some good news for you. You ready? Our good news is found in Psalm 73:26. My flesh and my heart fail, but God is the strength of my heart and my portion forever. Meaning, when you run out of strength, God's got you. He does not run out of strength. He's going to carry you. He's going to get you through to the other side. It's going to be okay. I don't know what you're facing today that is causing the struggle bus kind of a Friday, but God's got you. I want you to take a deep breath in, let it out slowly, and just say, Lord, I choose to believe you got me. Because God does have you this morning. Don't give up. It's going to be okay. Apollo LTD and you on Passion Radio.

0: greatest among you must be a servant. That's Jesus quoted in Matthew 23:11. Direct, clear, powerful. Jesus wastes no words letting us know how to be like him. In one simple sentence, we learn that to be considered great in his eyes, we must stop trying to make ourselves important in our own. As true servants, we're not to be interested in making ourselves comfortable or happy, not intent on looking important to others. The ongoing question we must ask before performing each and every task is, will this please Jesus? Am I faithfully representing Jesus to the person I'm putting effort into? Is the attitude I display in every project an accurate reflection of how Jesus wants me to serve others for the kingdom of God? We must constantly reassess our thoughts, motives, and actions to be confident that, in the eyes of our Lord, we are doing the right thing in the right way for the right reason. Jesus himself was the perfect model of this approach. The King of Kings became a humble servant. He was exalted in the heavens, yet spent his time on earth with the poor, the sick and dying, the outcasts and prostitutes. Those society shunned and chased away were embraced and encouraged by his loving kindness. Jesus forgave them and set them on a better path. It's very important to realize Jesus didn't just help them physically by feeding or curing them. He poured into their lives spiritually, always sharing the Word of God and teaching them the ways of his Father. Regardless of someone's health, finances, or mental state, their greatest need is always to know the way, the truth, and the life of our Savior. Jesus served to the point of exhaustion almost every day. Then he withdrew to rest and pray. After refreshing his mind and body, he always came back to lower himself again in servanthood to those in need. As faithful followers of Jesus Christ, we're expected to humble ourselves to serve others in the same manner. In doing so, we become God's bright reflection into this dark world. We learn to imitate our amazing Lord and Savior to those who need to see his light. Very soon, Jesus is coming back again. Lord, help me to be a great but humble servant to you between now and then.
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Passion Radio with Cochran and Company on a Friday. One day, I was sort of hoping Heather in the front office and Amy were bringing in donuts to celebrate Friday, but no donuts. What does a man have to do to get donuts? You know, I've been on a health kick over the last few years, and I've lost, I don't know, 65, 70 pounds, something like that, and gotten a lot better shape. But man, I don't know what this year's about. I love my donuts. I could have a donut every day. I don't, but I could. And so I was sort of hoping that the ladies were bringing in donuts this morning. Not the case. Just when you think you're loved, you find out maybe not as much as you think. Hi, it's Bill filling in for Fareed. It's the Dave Brightener. Here's a great song. It's We the Kingdom and Rescue Me on Passion Radio.

God is not far from this moment. Not from the drive. Not from the worry. Not from the thing you haven't said out loud yet. Be reminded. Passion Radio Network.

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1: Passion Radio with Corey Asbury in the Father's house, Hyattsville. You know, when it's summer, you're looking forward to fall and some cool weather and hoodie. At least I am. And then when it gets fall and it starts getting down, you know, into the 30s, you're like, where's that warm weather? Whatever you don't have is what you want. But it's going to be hot today, near 100 in the Four Corners. Stay hydrated. Matter of fact, the whole weekend's going to be warm. So just sort of hang in there. Okay, so some dad jokes today. Let's see here. So my wife told me to buy some ketchup. My wife told me to put ketchup on the grocery list. Now I can't read anything. Okay, number two. I got five for you. Ready? I'm giving you the extra bonus because it's Friday and the weekend's here. Why shouldn't you tell secrets in a cornfield? Because the corn has, you got that one, ears. I bought a ceiling fan yesterday. Total waste of money. He just stands there applauding and saying, I love ceilings. Okay, I get it. I didn't get it last hour. That's a ceiling fan, a fan of ceilings. Okay, it's dumb. What did the janitor yell when he jumped out of the closet? Supplies! Okay, the last one. Stop judging me. I'm doing my best here. My boss told me to have a good day, so I went home. I suggest not trying that. Results probably are not well. Okay, so I got a dad hotline phone number. Dad joke hotline. Give me your best dad joke. You ready? Here's the number. Call and give me your best dad joke. 615-768-9517. Dad jokes only. 615-768-9517. I want to put your dad joke on the radio. Colton Dixon on a Friday, up and up on Passion Radio. Yeah.

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What an incredible morning. It's a Friday. The weekend's here. Franny Cash of We the Kingdom, now their new solo album, Jesus All Along. She's done well since she's gone solo. I love her music. It really is good. Hi, it's Bill. Thanks so much for hanging out with me all week long. I've been filling in for Fareed on the Day Brightener, plus do the morning show. I'm going to leave you with Brant and Sherry coming up next. Have an incredible weekend. I don't know what you got planned for me. Binging. I'm batching it this weekend. So there's pizza involved, popcorn, movies, maybe a motorcycle ride if it doesn't seem too hot, and church on Sunday. So I'm looking forward to my weekend. I hope you have a good one. I will see you Monday right here at 6 a.m. right after Alice in the Navajo Hour. I'll leave you with Michael Tyler, and this is Praise the Lord. I'm Passion.

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1: Good morning, everybody. Sabah al khair. Ana ismi Habiba. My name is Habiba, and I'll be your host for the Praise Hour this morning. It is finally Friday. The week is over. I can't believe it has gone by that fast. I hope it was encouraging for you. I hope it was exciting, whether you were at work, school, whether you were at home, or just doing anything. I hope you were able to see the Lord's grace and love throughout the week, and I hope you get to have the weekend to rest a little bit and to just unwind and to just spend time with the Lord. We have listened together to Your Love by Blessing Ofer, Mahanisma Bat Ternimit, Hymn of What is the Most Beautiful by Asra Dupora Youth Team.

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We have listened together to Scars by Toby Mac, and for the good news verse of the day today comes from Romans 12 verse 1, and it says, I appeal to you therefore, brothers, by the mercies of God, to present your bodies as a living sacrifice, holy and acceptable to God, which is your spiritual worship. بالعربي هي من رومية 12 عدد 1 بتقول فأطلب إليكم أيها الإخوة برأفة الله أن تقدموا أجسادكم ذبيحة 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I hope this is encouraging to you to present your body as a living sacrifice to the Lord, holy and acceptable to Him. And that is our spiritual worship. And now we will listen together

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And I love the song so much because truly the Lord listens to our prayers. 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

We have listened together to Rabbana Taila by Better Life. And for ministry time today, I would love to read with you from Psalm 16. It is one of my favorite psalms to just pray out loud at night and to just usually just read. And it is titled, "You Will Not Abandon My Soul." And it says, "Preserve me, O God, for in you I take refuge. I say to the Lord, you are my Lord. I have no good apart from you. As for the saints in the land, they are the excellent ones, in whom is all my delight. The sorrows of those who run after another god shall multiply. Their drink offerings of blood I will not pour out, or take their names on my lips. The Lord is my chosen portion and my cup. You hold my lot. The lines have fallen for me in pleasant places. Indeed, I have a beautiful inheritance. I have blessed the Lord who gives me counsel in the night. Also, my heart instructs me. I have set the Lord always before me. Because he is at my right hand, I shall not be shaken. Therefore, my heart is glad and my whole being rejoices. My flesh also dwells secure, for you will not abandon my soul to Sheol, or let your Holy One see corruption. You make known to me the path of life. In your presence there is fullness of joy. At your right hand are pleasures forevermore." And I love this psalm so much. It is such an encouragement to me. How it reads, how it goes, "Preserve me, O God, for in you I take refuge. Talk to him as your father, as your gentle shepherd guiding his flock. Say to the Lord, you are my Lord. I have no good apart from you. Tell him, you are, the Lord is my chosen portion, my cup, you hold my lot. Bless the Lord who gives you counsel in the night. Your heart instructs you. Set the Lord always before you. Because he is your right hand, you will not be shaken. Therefore, because he's at your right hand and you will not be shaken, your whole heart is glad and my whole being rejoices. My flesh dwells secure." Why? "Because he will not abandon our souls to Sheol or let your Holy One see corruption. You make known to me the path of life. In your presence, there's fullness of joy. At your right hand are pleasures forevermore." I hope this is encouraging to you. We will now listen together to Fearless by Jasmine Murray.

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We have listened together to Worthy of It All by CeCe Winans. And friends, as the hour is coming to an end and the week is almost over, I hope this week has been so encouraging to you, drawing you closer to the Lord and just fixing your gaze upon Jesus to see what He has done and how much He loves you. Just a glimpse at that. And now we will listen together to The Father's House by Corey Asbury. I hope you have a restful weekend and just a great rest of your day. This was Habiba. And remember, you are very, very

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So if you or your family or friends have ever wanted to be in the Guinness World Record book, I may have found something for you to try. I'm Doug on Passion Radio, and I'm reading about a brand new Guinness World Record that honestly feels like something you could even try tonight. There's a woman in Dubai, not even going to try to pronounce her name because I'd butcher it, and she's become the first ever record holder for writing the most words on a single sticky note. Believe it or not, she squeezed 150 legible, and that's the key word, legible words, onto a little square of paper. And because it's a brand new Guinness category, she didn't have to beat anybody. She basically established the new record, 150 words. So grab the person you know with the tiniest handwriting possible and start practicing. When

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My name is Doug, and it's time for our local trivia question, something we call the Four Corners Quick Quiz. Which Four Corners mountain range stretches across the Arizona-New Mexico border? Is it the Sangre de Cristo Mountains, San Francisco Peaks, or Chusca Mountains? Ponder that and stick around. We'll unveil the answer in just a few more songs. Which Four Corners mountain range stretches across the Arizona-New Mexico border? Is it the Sangre de Cristo Mountains, the San Francisco Peaks, or the Chusca Mountains?

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1: If you had to ask me what's my favorite chapter in the Gospels, I would say Matthew chapter 6, because Jesus packs so much into this chapter. It's almost all red letters. It's him. He teaches the Lord's Prayer. He talks about fasting, going into your inner closet in your heart, you know, and not being a hypocrite, talking about what it means to give to the poor. And then he starts talking about anxiety, fear, worry. And he says, don't be worried. Look at the birds of the air. Look at the flowers in the field. If God takes care of them, how much more will he take care of you? The most used phrase in the Bible is don't be afraid. Jesus even says later in Scripture, in this world you will have trouble, but I leave you my peace. So my hope for you as you hear this song is you're reminded by Jesus that everything's going to be all right.

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1: God is not far from this moment. Not from the drive. Not from the worry. Not from the thing you haven't said out loud yet. Be reminded. 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

0: you are a fan of local trivia, this is your time. The Four Corners Quick Quiz here on Passion Radio. Which Four Corners mountain range stretches across the Arizona-New Mexico border? Is it the Sangre de Cristo Mountains, the San Francisco Peaks, or the Chuska Mountains? The answer? The Chuska Mountains. They rise over 9,000 feet above sea level.
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3: 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The morning show is heard Monday through Friday, 6 until 8, right here on Passion Radio. And it's brought to you by Day 3 Church at 1107 South Miller Avenue, right here in Farmington. 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